0: And now, a friendly reminder from us to you. Always make good choices. And it sounds like you're off to a good start. 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

0: That's what you call raspy vocals right there. Cameron Whitcomb, it's Kingdom of Fear. Hey, I'm Hayden. Time for the entertainment buzz. And everybody's buzzing about Widow's Bay. Apple TV Plus had this show that really lived up to the hype, turning 19 nominations into one of the biggest nights of the Emmys. The Pitt also did well, and this one's got a lot of buzz around it. DTF St. Louis scored major wins, taking Best Limited Series, too. 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This fall, Kohl's has denim for every style, every fit, and every family, but mostly for you. 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
9: Lulz will off around 44 tonight under clear skies. Winds out of the north, 5 to 10 miles per hour. Sunshine mixed with clouds at times. Tomorrow, highs around 68. Slight chance for showers tomorrow night. Lulz will off around 52, overcast. High of 72 Thursday under partly cloudy skies. 68 Friday, thunderstorms likely. For the Weatherology Radio Network Weather Center, I'm meteorologist Laura Lockwood. Right now, 64.

Have you ever heard of head acceleration? I mean, I've got an idea. Maybe it's like when you stick your head out the window. Oh, no, that's not it at all. All right. Imagining neuroscience on the way in just minutes. TLC, here's No Scrubs.

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1: He had a friend who encouraged him, like, you can sing, man. You should, like, sing on TikTok. That's how things really got started for Benson Boone. New Martin Garrix with Ed Sheeran. Repeat it.

0: know which songs are your favorites?
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0: Let's talk about this Macklemore thing. He says politics cost him a major tour. He was removed from Ed Sheeran's tour after his public support for Palestine kind of sparked some backlash. He says Patriots owner Robert Kraft pushed for his removal and influenced other stadium owners. But I guess Ed Sheeran said, no, I don't know anything about that. My promoter is the one that decided he would no longer be on the tour. Anyway, it's a mess, and Ed's just trying to, you know, get over, get around, get through it. I'm Hayden, and that's Music News.
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2: 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In a clinical study, Eliquis apixaban reduces stroke risk and has less major bleeding than warfarin.
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9: Lows dip down to about 44 tonight under clear skies, northerly winds around 5 miles per hour. Sunshine mixed with clouds at times. Tomorrow, high temperatures reach up to 68. Slight chance for showers tomorrow night. Lows around 52. Cloudy skies expected. Low 70s. Thursday, much cooler. Friday, with highs in the mid-60s and scattered showers. For the Weatherology Radio Network Weather Center, I'm meteorologist Laura Lockwood. Right now, it's 63 degrees.
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1: 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That's coming up. First, Tate McRae. Here's Greedy.

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0: Gracie Abrams, that's hit the wall, the daughter of J.J. Abrams, but pretty talented, you know. I'm sure she got a little Nepo boost in the beginning. Best New Artist Grammy nomination, though. You can't beat that. Hey, it's Hayden and Taylor Swift's VIP suite. Got a little more star power. Tom Cruise hanging out, chatting, celebrating together during the Chiefs game. Donna Kelsey and Taylor Swift's mom, also part of that suite. Somewhere it looks, I don't know, less like football, more like the Oscars all of a sudden. And Kelly Clarkson, back in her power anthem era, a new performance video for the latest single, I'd Be Lying, was filmed during her Las Vegas residency. That track expected to lead off her upcoming 11th studio album, but we don't know much about that album so far.
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6: Lows dip down to about 44 tonight under clear skies, northerly winds around 5 miles per hour. Sunshine mixed with clouds at times. Tomorrow, high temperatures reach up to 68. Slight chance for showers tomorrow night. Lows around 52. Cloudy skies expected. Low 70s. Thursday, much cooler. Friday, with highs in the mid-60s and scattered showers. For the Weatherology Radio Network Weather Center, I'm meteorologist Laura Lockwood. Currently, it's 57 degrees.
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Scientists have found 12 new tiny plant bug species, and they've named them after your favorite artist. That's coming up next. Here's Harry Styles. 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

0: Ella Langley's having a hot moment, right? Choosin' Texas has now spent 22 weeks at number one on the Billboard Hot 100. That ties Mariah Carey and All I Want for Christmas Is You, the longest running number one song in chart history. 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

0: Those dip down to about 44 tonight under clear skies, northerly winds around 5 miles per hour. Sunshine mixed with clouds at times. Tomorrow, high temperatures reach up to 68. Slight chance for showers tomorrow night. Lows around 52. Cloudy skies expected. Low 70s. Thursday, much cooler. Friday, with highs in the mid-60s and scattered showers. For the Weatherology Radio Network Weather Center, I'm meteorologist Laura Lockwood. Right now, 54.
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0: That song was a massive breakout single for Sabrina Carpenter. It dominated global charts. It went straight to number one in the UK and the US. On the way next, Mr. Teddy Swims.
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0: Ella Langley, Choosing Texas. That song finally did it, tied at number one with Mariah Carey's All I Want for Christmas Is You. The most weeks, 22 weeks in a row at number one on Billboard's Hot 100. Despite months of speculation, I don't know what's going on here. There were these viral wedding photos. Now they're being called fake, AI generated by Zendaya's longtime stylist, who said the reports of that secret wedding and the viral ceremony photos, they're simply not real. Zendaya and Tom Holland are apparently not married yet.
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1: See weather. Clear skies tonight with a low of 46. Winds out of the northeast around 5 miles per hour. Partly cloudy tomorrow. High temperatures reach up to 69. Slight chance for showers tomorrow night. Lows around 52. Cloudy skies expected. Partly cloudy skies Thursday with a high of 72. 64. Showers likely Friday. For the Weatherology Radio Network Weather Center, I'm meteorologist Laura Lockwood. Right now, 53.

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I can tell you after reading this book, I think we do. It's coming up in

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0: The book is Plays Well With Others by Eric Barker. A friend of mine had it sitting on his desk. I borrowed it. Flipping through, we do put a lot of demands on our significant others, but when they list them out, it sounds like even more. First of all, they have to be supportive and willing to endure your noises. They have to be a lover, a best friend, an in-house therapist, a co-parent, and a soulmate. That's too much.
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7: Lows level off around 46 overnight under clear skies. Winds out of the northeast around 5 miles per hour. Partly cloudy skies Wednesday. Daytime highs approaching 69. Slight chance of rain showers Wednesday night. Lows dip down to

0: cloud 52, overcast. Partly cloudy Thursday with highs in the low 70s, showers likely Friday. For the Weatherology Radio Network Weather Center, I'm meteorologist Alora Lockwood. Currently 52.
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0: Oh, Olivia Rodrigo, you are just so, so talented, and I know that you love her music. You were singing along to that one. I thank you so much for listening and hanging out with me throughout the night. On the way, Hozier and Ella Langley. And former NBA star Blake Griffin is trading the basketball court for a late-night desk. So Blake is joining the likes of Jimmy Fallon, Jon Stewart, Jimmy Kimmel, Greg Gutfeld, all in the late-night game. Blake's new show starts October 20th, and that's when the regular NBA season starts. His new show will be on Prime and YouTube, and Blake will offer his own commentary on all things sports. And if you've ever seen Blake give interviews on other talk shows, then you know he's very funny and very entertaining.
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10: Weather. Lows level off around 40.

0: 26 overnight under clear skies. Winds out of the northeast around 5 miles per hour. Partly cloudy skies Wednesday. Daytime highs approaching 69. Slight chance of rain showers Wednesday night. Lows dip down to about 52. Overcast. Partly cloudy Thursday with highs in the low 70s. Showers likely Friday. For the Weatherology Radio Network Weather Center, I'm meteorologist Laura Lockwood. Currently, it's 50 degrees.
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Gracie Abrams and Hit the Wall. Well, the question you gotta ask yourself is, how many times do you wake up during the night to pee? Yes. Well, getting up once a night to pee is common and may not be a problem. But doctors agree that waking up two or three more times or more can leave people tired and irritable the next day. And about half of adults over the age of 50 make a midnight trek to the bathroom at least twice a night, if not more.

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16: Lulls level off around 46. Overnight, under clear skies, winds out of the northeast, around 5 miles per hour. Partly cloudy skies, Wednesday, daytime highs approaching 69. Slight chance of rain showers, Wednesday night, lows dip down to about 52, overcast. Partly cloudy, Thursday, with highs in the low 70s, showers likely Friday. From the Weatherology Radio Network Weather Center, I'm meteorologist Aloha Lockwood. Currently, it's 50 degrees.
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0: Among all the awards that Sabrina Carpenter has won, you can now call her an Emmy winner. Sabrina picked up an Emmy for her involvement with The Muppet Show. Not only was Sabrina a guest star, but she was also an executive producer. The Muppets picked up 4 awards last weekend during the Creative Arts Emmy ceremonies. So good for Sabrina Carpenter, huh? She even beat out Taylor Swift to a Emmy Award. Taylor was nominated for her Eras Tour, and she didn't win. So there you go. 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

0: Bruno, and Risk It All. And if no one has said it to you, I want to be the first. Good morning, and so looking forward to this because in a couple weeks, SNL is back, and New York Knicks star Jalen Brunson will host the season premiere. This, of course, is very exciting for season 52. Cat's Eye will also be the musical guest, and SNL will have four upcoming shows with guests including Dakota Johnson and musical guest Turnstile. Definitely looking forward to that one. Also, comedian Shane Gillis and Rosalie, and Obsession star Indy Navarrete, and the oh-so-talented Gracie Abrams.
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9: Lows dip down to about 48 overnight under mainly clear skies. Winds out of the northeast, around 5 miles per hour. Partly cloudy skies Wednesday, highs around 70. Overcast Wednesday night, slight chance of rain showers. Lows level off around 53. Mid-70s Thursday, turning much cooler Friday, with highs in the low 60s and showers possible. For the Weatherology Radio Network Weather Center, I'm meteorologist Laura Lockwood. Right now, it's 50 degrees.

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0: Oh, man, we here at Hot AC just really love our Adele. I thank you so much for listening, and if no one has said it to you, I want to be the first. Good morning, and South Park is back. Yes, tonight, our favorite fourth graders return for season 29. And, you know, with everything going on politically with Lake Ontario and New Mexico, Matt and Trey, the creators of South Park, are trolling our political leaders and changing the name of the show. It's no longer South Park. Yes, Cartman and the crew now live in South America. Yes, you just gotta love topical political satire.
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0: If no one has said it to you, I want to be the first. Good morning. A great one right there from Chapel Roan and Pink Pony Club. I thank you so much for hanging out. And on the way, Benson Boone.
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While you're laying there in bed trying to wake up, you got to like get the coffee going, get the blood flowing, right? Start brushing your teeth, jumping in the shower. Well, enjoy all this great music like this one from Noah Kahan. Hey.

0: your parents punished you by sending you to your room? 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

And that's Ariana Grande. Well, I know that you and I love a good social media trend. And if you've been trying to network and look for a job on LinkedIn lately, well, people are apparently just trying to couple up. A recent survey shows that LinkedIn has accidentally become a dating app, and people are actually scoring dates, despite LinkedIn's policy to keep things professional. Yet, get this, people are turning to TikTok, making video resumes, and asking their followers and their network to help them find a job, because they can't land one on LinkedIn, and it's actually working. People have said that they land really, really good jobs from TikTok. So there you go, right? 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
18: Lows dip down to about 48 overnight under mainly clear skies. Winds out of the northeast, around 5 miles per hour. Partly cloudy skies, Wednesday, highs around 70. Overcast, Wednesday night, slight chance of rain showers, lows of a low around 53. Mid-70s, Thursday, turning much cooler, Friday, with highs in the low 60s, and showers possible. For the Weatherology Radio Network Weather Center, I'm meteorologist Laura Lockwood. Right now, it's 48 degrees.

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0: Well, good morning. Nothing like somber to wake you up here this morning with Homewrecker on this September Wednesday, the 16th. 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

0: Dracula from Tame Impala is on right there. And Bernie with you. Thank you for hanging. It is a Wednesday. 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You guys, we don't have any idea how dirty planes are. They're just filthy. Okay. If you got to eat on a plane, don't. Just starve. Okay. One flight attendant going viral on TikTok explaining why you should never put your food on the tray tables in front of you. It makes all the sense in the world.
1: People change their kids' diapers on those tray tables on the airplanes. That's why, as a flight attendant, I don't ever, like, eat off of those tray tables. I don't put any of my stuff on the tray tables. If I have to, I take, like, a trash bag and I slide it over, because even wiping it down with Lysol wipes, I don't know if people know this, the area that you wipe down with the Lysol wipe has to stay wet for 10 minutes for it to actually be, like, fully effective. Why do people do this? Why do people change their kids' dirty diapers on tray tables where people are going to be putting their stuff and eating? Because they don't think.
0: Come on now. Don't try. Also, don't change your kids. Don't eat, but also don't change your kid's diaper right there. Let's try to meet in the middle somewhere on this.
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3: Sunshine mixed with clouds at times today, with daytime highs approaching 70. Winds out of the southeast, 8 to 15 miles per hour. Slight chance of rain showers tonight. Lows dip down to about 53. Cloudy skies expected. Sunshine mixed with clouds at times tomorrow. Daytime highs approaching 74. I'm meteorologist Ulora Lockwood with your weatherology forecast, brought to you by Egg Country. Right now, 46.

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0: So there's a new report that breaks down OnlyFans spending by state. These are the states that spend the most on OnlyFans. Just, you know, on the DL. A lot of people, maybe some people are on OnlyFans that don't want to admit that they're on OnlyFans. North Dakota spends the most on OnlyFans per capita, spending $278,000 per 10,000 adults. That's $17 million total. North Dakota, Nevada, and Colorado are the top three states spending money on OnlyFans. What's going on in Colorado, Nevada, and North Dakota? What are you guys doing? What are you looking at pictures of feet all the time? Is what you're doing, apparently, according to the OnlyFans report.
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0: Good morning. Thanks for waking up with me, JP, here on the CND Granite Morning Show on Z99.3. Happy hump day. Halfway to the weekend. We're going to celebrate like it is, too. Coming up here at 6:20, it's our morning chuckle. Halloween is still more than a month away, yet people are putting up Halloween decorations, including Mrs. JP. I don't have any say there. But people are freaking out. They want summer to continue.
1: Could you guys please shut up about fall and Halloween? It is still summer. It's still summer. I'm so sick of it. I am so sick of it. Like, seriously, chill out. Stop it with the fall. Stop it with the Halloween.
0: Yeah, so it's still summer, apparently, to her. We're going to hear from Very Real, Definitely Not Made Up reporter John Doe. He's on the scene for this very serious situation. That's coming up at 6:20. Ad-free, 6 o'clock music block in the way of that. I'm glad you're here.
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1: Well, it's still September, so I guess technically it kind of, it is fall, but it's still pretty early to put Halloween decorations. Very real, definitely not made up reporter John Doe. He's going to talk to some very unhappy people about summer being over.

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0: That's Lana Del Rey wrapping up her ad-free 6 o'clock music block. Well, Halloween is still more than a month away, but according to Very Real, Definitely Not Made Up reporter Jono, the outrage has begun. Some people are furious that stores have Halloween decorations up in September. Others are furious that people are furious, but John, he's in the middle of it.
1: Well, here we are in mid-September.
2: Already?
1: The kids are back in school. Football's back, too. And for some ungodly reason, Halloween decorations have already showed up to ruin everyone's life.
3: Could you guys please shut up about fall and Halloween? It is still summer. It's still summer. I'm so sick of it. I am so sick of it. Like, seriously, chill out. Stop it with the fall. Stop it with the Halloween. I don't want to see a single ghost. I want to just go outside and enjoy melting into a puddle.
4: It is way too early to be thinking about celebrating, decorating for Halloween. Oh, but I need to worry about my outfit. What am I going to be for Halloween? What? Bro, it's September. You've got time.
5: There is Halloween decor everywhere. It wasn't just one store. What are we doing?
6: This is still the height of summer. Like, we have lost the plot.
7: I am tired of seeing houses with about 20 to 30 things in their front yard. It's not an estate sale.
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0: story from the social media influencer. They're always doing great stuff, right? She's going to auction off the name of her child. 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

0: Nickelback here on Z99.3. Crazy, wacky, no way, no good news coming up here at 6:50. And that, this story, it matches the title of the bit because the social media influencer, she's getting a lot of heat right now. I think deservingly so. We'll talk a little bit more about that coming up here at 6:50. But right now, let's sit in the newsroom. It's Steve D in for Mark Anthony.
1: And with a look at your news, filling in for Mark Anthony, I'm Steve D. Well, a Minnesota family is finally receiving medals earned by a World War II veteran more than 80 years ago. Dwight Stevens earned a Bronze Star, a Purple Heart, and other honors while serving with the Army in Europe. His family discovered he never received the medals after his great-grandson researched his military service. Stevens fought in the Battle of the Bulge and was wounded by shrapnel during the war. His family received the medals Friday during a ceremony at the VFW in Willmar. Well, the Alexandria City Council met last night. Here's Tom Chorley with part one of a three-part series.
2: City code covering traffic and parking regulations has been amended as follows. The ordinance uses a graduated penalty system. Prompt payment receives the lowest applicable fine. The amount increases after 48 hours, and failure to pay within 10 days can expose the violator to petty misdemeanor enforcement. If the fine is paid within $48, $20. If paid after 48 hours but within 10 days. After 10 days, petty misdemeanor enforcement may apply. Permitted parking violations, $50 if paid after 48 hours but within 10 days, as classified as a Class C violation, petty misdemeanor. Misuse of handicap parking, $50 if paid within 48 hours, $100 after 48 hours but within 10 days. After 10 days, petty misdemeanor enforcement may apply. Payment methods within the 10-day period may be made through the designated courtesy box or online payment system. The city, in partnership with the Douglas Soil and Water Conservation District, plans to address erosion in a drainage swale near Hazel Hill Road Southeast and Rosewood Lane Southeast that drains into Lake Victoria. A 30-inch storm water pipe will be installed from the Rosewood Lane culvert to Lake Victoria with a swale restored above it. The project will reduce runoff through the swale and prevent future erosion. Diversified Foundations, LLC, submitted the lowest bid at $158,221.25, which is above the revised $142,000 engineering estimate. Total estimated project cost is $184,721.25. Funding will come from Douglas SWCD, Douglas County Legacy Fund, and the City Stormwater Fund, totaling $131,435.63. The city has sufficient funds, including approximately $130,000 previously allocated to the project. A memorandum of understanding will define responsibilities between the city and Douglas Soil and Water Conservation District. Three permanent 30-foot-wide drainage easements are required. Two property owners have already been contacted. After construction, the city will handle the ongoing maintenance, though significant additional maintenance is not expected because most stormwater will flow through the new pipeline. This is Tom Chorley.
1: Thank you, Tom. Well, the Minnesota Vikings head coach Kevin O'Connell is taking things day by day with quarterback Kyler Murray. O'Connell confirmed yesterday that Murray is in concussion protocol after taking a big hit during Sunday's win over the Green Bay Packers. The coach added that his signal caller arrived at the team facility feeling pretty good, but it's too early to tell whether he'll play Sunday against the Chicago Bears. And that's a look at your news. Filling in for Mark Anthony, I'm Steve D.
0: Yeah, you are, Steve D, with our local and regional update this week. In for Mark Anthony. Doing a fantastic job here on Z99.3. 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Deals go fast, though. Check out today's deal of the day before it's gone.

0: That's Brady Carpenter here on Z99.3. Good morning. Thanks for being along with me, JP, on the C&D Granite Morning Show. Hope you're having a wonderful start to our hump day.
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0: We've got your crazy, wacky, no way, no good news coming up here at 6:50. A social media influencer is doing something crazy and irresponsible, but we're going to talk about it in crazy, wacky, no way, no good news. Coming up here at 6:50, this lady is auctioning off her baby's name. Helping us get there here today, we've got Script and Shaboozy on the way.
2: Quick break. But don't go far. What's coming up next is straight fire. Not literally, though. 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
1: Bonnie Blue recently welcomed her first child. Most new parents spent weeks debating baby names. She's got a different plan. According to reports, she's going to auction off the baby's name.
10: What is wrong with you?
1: The winning bidder gets the naming rights. Blue says the money raised will go towards the child's future. She also says the baby is loved, protected, and well cared for. Still, most kids inherit a family name. This kid inherits a sponsorship deal. The auction is expected to take place next week, which means somewhere somebody is probably deciding whether Bob is worth a few thousand dollars. Crazy, wacky, no way, no good news. Imagine having to tell people your name came from the highest bidder. We've got a 7 o'clock nonstop music block on the way thanks to Viking Bank.
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4: Z-Weather. Partly sunny today with our high nearing 70. A chance for some rain showers early tonight, then staying partly cloudy with a low around 53. Sunny and 74 throughout Thursday, then some rain showers Thursday night, cloudy with a low around 54. Rain showers are likely Friday, cloudy with a high nearing 62. Easterly winds around 15 and gusting up to 30. And more rain showers continue throughout Friday night with a low around 52. Easterly winds gusting to 30. From the Weatherology Radio Network Weather Center, I'm meteorologist Kara Foster. Currently it's 46 degrees.
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0: 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Thanks for waking up with me, JP, here on the CND Grand Morning Show on Z99.3. 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
0: Halfway to the weekend, and we're going to party like it is the weekend. We've got a 7 o'clock nonstop music block, all thanks to Viking Bank. That's coming up here at 7:05 to 7:20. It's 20 minutes of ad-free music. But first, let's send it to the newsroom. It's Steve D in for Mark Anthony.
2: And with a look at your news, filling in for Mark Anthony, I'm Steve D. Well, a Minnesota family is finally receiving medals earned by a World War II veteran more than 80 years ago. Dwight Stevens earned a Bronze Star, a Purple Heart, and other honors while serving with the Army in Europe. His family discovered he never received the medals after his great-grandson researched his military service. Stevens fought in the Battle of the Bulge and was wounded by shrapnel during the war. His family received the medals Friday during a ceremony at the VFW in Willmar. Well, the Alexandria City Council met last night. Here's Tom Chorley with part one of a three-part series.
3: City code covering traffic and parking regulations has been amended as follows. The ordinance uses a graduated penalty system. Prompt payment receives the lowest applicable fine. The amount increases after 48 hours. And failure to pay within 10 days can expose the violator to petty misdemeanor enforcement. If the fine is paid within $48, $20. If paid after 48 hours but within 10 days. After 10 days, petty misdemeanor enforcement may apply. Permitted parking violations, $50 if paid after 48 hours but within 10 days, as classified as a Class C violation petty misdemeanor. Misuse of handicap parking, $50 if paid within 48 hours, $100 after 48 hours but within 10 days. After 10 days, petty misdemeanor enforcement may apply. Payment methods within the 10-day period may be made through the designated courtesy box or online payment system. The city, in partnership with the Douglas Soil and Water Conservation District, plans to address erosion in a drainage swale near Hazel Hill Road Southeast and Rosewood Lane Southeast that drains into Lake Victoria. A 30-inch storm water pipe will be installed from the Rosewood Lane culvert to Lake Victoria with a swale restored above it. The project will reduce runoff through the swale and prevent future erosion. Diversified Foundations, LLC, submitted the lowest bid at $158,221.25, which is above the revised $142,000 engineering estimate. Total estimated project cost is $184,721.25. Funding will come from Douglas SWCD, Douglas County Legacy Fund, and the City Stormwater Fund, totaling $131,435.63. The city has sufficient funds, including approximately $130,000 previously allocated to the project. A memorandum of understanding will define responsibilities between the city and Douglas Soil and Water Conservation District. Three permanent 30-foot-wide drainage easements are required. Two property owners have already been contacted. After construction, the city will handle the ongoing maintenance, though significant additional maintenance is not expected because most stormwater will flow through the new pipeline. This is Tom Chorley.
2: Thank you, Tom. Well, the Minnesota Vikings head coach Kevin O'Connell is taking things day by day with quarterback Kyler Murray. O'Connell confirmed yesterday that Murray is in concussion protocol after taking a big hit during Sunday's win over the Green Bay Packers. The coach added that his signal caller arrived at the team facility feeling pretty good, but it's too early to tell whether he'll play Sunday against the Chicago Bears. And that's a look at your news. Filling in for Mark Anthony, I'm Steve D.
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Going to hear from Travis Kelce and Patrick Mahomes talking about the Swift and Kelce wedding. 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
1: I know a girl, she gets what she wants all the time, 'cause she's fine. But for an angel, she's a hot, hot mess, make you so blind.

0: We love today's hit music. That's why we're here. So let's learn a little bit more about what's going on. It's time for music news. Here is Travis Kelce and Patrick Mahomes talking about the big wedding.
1: It was the best night of my life. Marrying Taylor was, you know, it was more than I could have ever dreamed it to be because of all the people that showed up and the amount of, you know, love that was in the air. And it's been unbelievable, man.
0: Patrick Mahomes talks about how special the wedding was for everyone there.
2: I was super excited for this to see him, to see Taylor, them come together. And I mean, you saw with the people around them, like they're two special people and one of the best nights, I think, of all time for anybody.
0: The 78th annual Primetime Emmy Awards happened, and Taylor Swift made a surprise cameo in a comedy skit with Mariska Hargitay and the cast of Law & Order, SVU.
3: Hey, guys. 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
5: It is to the Swifties.
3: Captain, if I may. Yes, these are all Emmy-nominated shows. Yes, the Eras Tour got 5 nominations. Good for her. Those categories were last week. Why would she be showing up to the ceremony tonight? She's probably going to be sitting at home playing with those cats she's named after TV show characters.
5: Exactly. And her cat is named Olivia Benson. Wait, I'm Olivia Benson. And I'm going to be at the Emmys.
6: Well, that case is solved. 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
5: Oh, wow. 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
3: Mm-hmm.
0: That's music news here on Z99.3. Happy hump day, halfway to the weekend. Let's get back to the hits on today's hit music.
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18: For today, a good deal of sunshine to start, then increasing clouds into the afternoon as high temperatures climb up to 70. For tonight, a slight chance for a hit or miss shower in the evening with lows to 53. We're back to sunny to partly cloudy

0: Skies Thursday in the mid-70s, and widespread rain expected Friday. That's your latest forecast from the Weatherology Radio Network Weather Center. I'm meteorologist Michael Caro. Right now it's 46.
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3: 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Yeah.

0: That's Drake. You're on today's hit music, Z99.3. Happy hump day. We are halfway to the weekend, and we're going to celebrate like it is. We've got a lot of fun on the way. Coming up here at 7:40, it is our obscure holiday of the day. Every Wednesday, we take a look at those weird, random holidays that somebody somewhere decided deserved its own day. Today's a fun one, though, and it tastes good. That's coming up here at 7:40. Okay, let's play a little game. What would you rather bid on? A steel chainsaw, a set of Christmas lights installed at your house, maybe an e-bike, or how about a powerlifting chair? All that can be bidded on, and they're going up for bid this Thursday. Today's Wednesday, so that means tomorrow, September 17th. 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
9: For today, a good deal of sunshine to start, then increasing clouds into the afternoon as high temperatures climb up to 70. For tonight, a slight chance for a hit or miss shower in the evening with lows to 53. We're back to sunny to partly cloudy skies Thursday in the mid-70s, and widespread rain expected Friday. That's your latest forecast from the Weatherology Radio Network Weather Center. I'm meteorologist Michael Caro. Right now, it's 46.
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0: Ed Sheeran. You're on today's hit music at Z99.3. It's Wednesday. Happy hump day, by the way. Every Wednesday, we're going to celebrate one of those weird holidays. You know, those random days that somebody somewhere decided to serve its own day. Did you get that? National Pizza Day is today. Talk Like a Pirate Day is also today. National Compliment Day. There's a holiday for just about everything. And some of them are too good not to share. Now, today's holiday that we're going to highlight is National Guacamole Day. That's right, a whole day dedicated to avocados that got smashed up and somehow became the life of every single party. That's not all, though. It's also National Step Family Day, American Legion Day, National Cinnamon Raisin Bread Day, World Barber Day, so say thanks to your barber, Play-Doh Day, National Sit With a Stranger Day, Stranger Danger No More, National GED Day, and National Tattoo Story Day. Means today you could eat guacamole, thank a veteran, get a haircut, play with Play-Doh, sit next to someone you've never met, earn your GED, and hear the story behind somebody's questionable dolphin tattoo. Now the best part, we'll see if it's a holiday we're celebrating or one that should have never made it past the planning committee. So grab some chips and guacamole because today is their day. If you've got a favorite weird holiday that you celebrate every year, mine is National Donut Day. No matter what diet I'm on that time, I'll always stop for a donut. It's National Donut Day. Text me, 320-762-3670. Then we could celebrate your favorite National Whatever Day. Bruno Mars on the way, entertainment audio next.
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0: Grown-Ups 3 might be in the works. We'll hear from Salma Hayek coming up here. Also, Tyler Perry and Travis Kelce. That's all coming up. It's time for Entertainment Audio.
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0: Salma Hayek says that Grown-Ups 3 is now filming.
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3: The whole gang is back. We're all together again. It's so much fun.
0: Tyler Perry was on the Jennifer Hudson show, and he and Jennifer perform an impromptu duet of All in Love is Fair by Stevie Wonder.
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6: Love's a crazy game. 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
5: Two people vow to stay. 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
5: No. See, you messed me up doing being too perfect. 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
5: I'll find the key, and you just find the key and throw the keys at me. 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
0: That's Entertainment Audio on Z99.3. Happy hump day. Coming up here at 8:20, it is our Wednesday, Wacky Wednesday shower thoughts. I have so many thoughts in my head, and this is my time. 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
1: And with a look at your news, filling in for Mark Anthony, I'm Steve D. Well, a Minnesota family is finally receiving medals earned by a World War II veteran more than 80 years ago. Dwight Stevens earned a Bronze Star, a Purple Heart, and other honors while serving with the Army in Europe. His family discovered he never received the medals after his great-grandson researched his military service. Stevens fought in the Battle of the Bulge and was wounded by shrapnel during the war. His family received the medals Friday during a ceremony at the VFW in Willmar. Well, the Alexandria City Council met last night. Here's Tom Chorley with part one of a three-part series.
2: City code covering traffic and parking regulations has been amended as follows. The ordinance uses a graduated penalty system. Prompt payment receives the lowest applicable fine. The amount increases after 48 hours, and failure to pay within 10 days can expose the violator to petty misdemeanor enforcement. If the fine is paid within 48 hours, $20. If paid after 48 hours but within 10 days. After 10 days, petty misdemeanor enforcement may apply. Permitted parking violations, $50 if paid after 48 hours but within 10 days, as classified as a Class C violation, petty misdemeanor. Misuse of handicap parking, $50 if paid within 48 hours, $100 after 48 hours but within 10 days. After 10 days, petty misdemeanor enforcement may apply. Payment methods within the 10-day period may be made through the designated courtesy box or online payment system. The city, in partnership with the Douglas Soil and Water Conservation District, plans to address erosion in a drainage swale near Hazel Hill Road Southeast and Rosewood Lane Southeast that drains into Lake Victoria. A 30-inch stormwater pipe will be installed from the Rosewood Lane culvert to Lake Victoria, with the swale restored above it. The project will reduce runoff through the swale and prevent future erosion. Diversified Foundations, LLC, submitted the lowest bid at $158,221.25, which is above the revised $142,000 engineering estimate. Total estimated project cost is $184,721.25. Funding will come from Douglas SWCD, Douglas County Legacy Fund, and the City Stormwater Fund, totaling $131,435.63. The city has sufficient funds, including approximately $130,000 previously allocated to the project. A memorandum of understanding will define responsibilities between the city and Douglas Soil and Water Conservation District. Three permanent 30-foot-wide drainage easements are required. Two property owners have already been contacted. After construction, the city will handle the ongoing maintenance, though significant additional maintenance is not expected because most stormwater will flow through the new pipeline. This is Tom Chorley.
1: Thank you, Tom. Well, the Minnesota Vikings head coach Kevin O'Connell is taking things day by day with quarterback Kyler Murray. O'Connell confirmed yesterday that Murray is in concussion protocol after taking a big hit during Sunday's win over the Green Bay Packers. The coach added that his signal caller arrived at the team facility feeling pretty good, but it's too early to tell whether he'll play Sunday against the Chicago Bears. And that's a look at your news. Filling in for Mark Anthony, I'm Steve D.
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0: For today, a good deal of sunshine to start, then increasing clouds into the afternoon as high temperatures climb up to 70. For tonight, a slight chance for a hit or miss shower in the evening with lows to 53. We're back to sunny to partly cloudy skies Thursday in the mid-70s, and widespread rain expected Friday. That's your latest forecast from the Weatherology Radio Network Weather Center. I'm meteorologist Michael Caro. Right now it's 50 degrees. I wanna be the first thing
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1: You're by the wayside, like everyone else. I hate you, I hate you, I hate you, but I was just kidding myself. Our every moment.

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0: 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Now, your best friend knows you one version, your coworker knows another, your family knows another, even people you've only met once have their own version of who they think you are, which means there really isn't just one of you. There are dozens, maybe even hundreds, all walking around in other people's heads. That's your Wacky Wednesday shower thought here on your hump day. We've got your Cardinal Sports Report coming up here at 8:20. Going to hear from D-Mac David Clark. A lot of activity yesterday in Cardinal Nation. Got tennis, swimming, soccer, and volleyball. He's going to talk about those coming up here after a break.
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2: 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The Alexandria Cardinal girls tennis team is now at 16-0 on the year after Alexandria prevailed over Brainerd on Tuesday 6-1. Over at Viking Bank Field at Alexandria Area High School last night, the Alexandria Cardinal boys soccer team topped Fergus Falls 4-2. That's the third victory in the last four matches for the Cardinals, who are now 3-3-1. The Alexandria girls volleyball team raised its conference record to 3-1, following a three-set sweep at home last night against St. Cloud Apollo. In girls swimming and diving, St. Cloud Tech defeated Alexandria 111-75. And in girls soccer, Alexandria prevailed over Fergus Falls 9-2, which was the Cardinals' fifth victory in seven matches this year. Wings up! I'm Dave McClure.
3: We're not old yet, right?
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0: T.I. here on Z99.3. Oh, and Rihanna here on today's hit music on the CND Granite Morning Show. I'm JP here. Thanks for being along with me this morning on your hump day. Coming up here at 8:40 is our concert calendar outlook. 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There's a concert tab. It's as easy as that. You can check out all the concerts going on in the great state of Minnesota. We're going to talk about a couple coming up here shortly and what stars are in our state coming up here at 8:40. Hey, we've got our first winner in the Miller Lite Pro Football Pick'em Contest. 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We've got a lot of fun on the way coming up here. Community Outlook, our concert outlook. 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
5: For today, a good deal of sunshine to start, then increasing clouds into the afternoon as high temperatures climb up to 70. For tonight, a slight chance for a hit or miss shower in the evening with lows to 53. We're back to sunny to partly cloudy skies Thursday in the mid-70s, and widespread rain expected Friday. That's your latest forecast from the Weatherology Radio Network Weather Center. I'm meteorologist Michael Caro. Right now, it's 54.
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1: 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Logic and G-Eazy are playing this weekend. That's coming up actually on Friday at the Mystic Lake Amphitheater in Shakopee. Endless Tour. That is a nostalgic little concert going on there, taking me back to my high school days. I don't know where you were then, but Weezer, they're going to have a concert too. That'll be a big one. Grand Casino Arena, 7 p.m. show. It's the Gathering Tour, $67 ranging there. So Weezer playing on September 20th. That is on Sunday here at the Grand Casino Arena, formerly the better name, EXO Energy Center. Mystic Lake Amphitheater is hosting Pitbull and Little John coming up on September 26th. That is not this Saturday, but the next. 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

0: 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Well, it's time for our Two Average Joe Sports Show. We're going to actually talk a little MLB and not just the Twins, because, to be honest, not a whole lot to talk about the Twins. Don't worry. We'll talk about their loss last night. Also, we're going to talk about Minnesota Wild. They made an extension and not the one you wanted or thought. Not wanted. 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
4: Oh,
3: as was
4: wow.
3: That swing. Santa Maria!
5: You can do it!
6: Wings up.
0: Well, good morning, D-Mac. How are we doing on this hump day?
6: We're doing all right. Sun out at the start of the day anyway. Yeah. I don't know if we'll have it all day long, but we'll get some beneficial rainfall maybe as soon as tonight.
0: D-Mac, we're going to talk about a team that you enjoy cheering for because they clinched something. The Milwaukee Brewers are NL Central champions. They wrapped up the division title 5-1 win over the Pittsburgh Pirates. Mizorowski is one of the best pitchers in baseball, and he earned the win in that 5-1 win. So how about the Brewers again this year? Now, big question, will they get past the hump this postseason?
6: Well, I think they're kind of in the Minnesota Vikings syndrome. You know, lots of regular season success, not quite as much in the postseason. So they've been stopped by the Los Angeles Dodgers the last year or two, yeah. I think it was actually last year they lost to the Dodgers in the LCS. I think they got swept. Mm. And then the year before that, in what was Bob Uecker's last year of broadcasting games on Brewers Radio, they ended up losing a playoff series at home to the New York Mets, where their reliever at the time, Devin Williams, who was a really good reliever, blew a two-run lead in the ninth inning. So, yeah, that's the question mark. You know, hopefully they're in a better position to, you know, win. But obviously when the Dodgers have their star-studded lineup and they're going to be in the playoffs as well, it is going to be challenging. Milwaukee likely will have a very tough first-round opponent, whether that be the Chicago Cubs or possibly Philadelphia coming through. So, it will not be easy,
0: no.
6: But no, the Brewers have had a terrific year. They're 37 over .500. That's 94-57 right now. That equals the franchise record for most games over .500. So, for being one of the tier one teams that I root for, the Kansas City Royals being the other, it's been a very good year in Eastern Wisconsin. Quite unexpected, because I thought the Brewers probably would not make the playoffs this year, but I keep underestimating Pat Murphy, who should be National League Manager of the Year for their third straight year this year.
0: 100%. One team that will not be in the American League postseason, the Minnesota Twins. I don't think they're officially eliminated from the playoffs, but I mean, all but. They lost 8-1 last night to the Yankees, and yeah, there's three straight losses for the Twins, and they're trying to avoid that sweep here this evening, but yeah. Hopes are grim.
6: If they do win against the Yankees today, I believe it's getaway day because the Twins make a trip out west after today's game, they would actually split the season series with the Yankees because earlier this year, the Twins won a series in New York, taking 2 out of 3. But now the Yankees are poised to bring the brooms out and win the season series as a result.
0: Yeah. D-Mac, the Minnesota Wild, and Minnesota Wild head coach, John Hines, they agreed to a new contract. It was a multi-year extension. Haven't said the terms yet. I'm sure it's like 3 years. It's a typical coach's contract there. But yeah, he led them to their first playoff success in over a decade. And he was entering that final year of that contract. But, I mean, he's got a very good record with the Minnesota Wild in his, 4 years with the Wild now. And so I think this was bound to come, and I think he deserves it too. You know, some people not a huge fan of him, but he's coached and he's had success.
6: Yeah, the Wild got that ever elusive playoff win back in the spring in the opening round of the Stanley Cup playoffs, and I say good for him. You know, it's nice to have some coaching longevity, and that longevity will be extended in Minnesota. Obviously, I think he's got a good working relationship with Bill Guerin, which probably helps him out.
0: And personal.
6: I think when I did see the bulletin that the Wild agreed to an extension. I was thinking, okay, they got Quinn Hughes wrapped up, but nope, that's still unresolved.
0: Well, they can't do it for 8 years now that that deadline has passed after yesterday, so he will not be signing for 8 years. He could still have a shorter term, which is why it's such a complicated situation, because he wants to stay for a couple years, then wherever his brother Jack Hughes is going, he wants to go. I'm sure that's just the whole concept that makes sense, but the Wild want him for a few more years, especially for how much they're going to end up paying him. But John Hines was a name that Quinn Hughes mentioned by name, just how much he liked playing for him. So, that's another incentive there, too. And Quinn Hughes will be a Minnesota Wild for a few years. I can guarantee that.
6: Okay, very good. That's reassuring, because I have an office mate.
0: He doesn't watch hockey.
6: Yeah, who's fretting over the fact that the Wild might lose Quinn Hughes this year. Uh-huh. But I figure you're the authority on all things vulcanized rubber, so
0: I'm confident about this, and he'll for sure be playing this year. That's what I can yeah. for surely, because he's under contract.
6: So. You have more conviction on that than you had on the Minnesota Vikings beating the Green Bay Packers over the weekend. And there are two people on campus I'm still waiting for apologies for.
0: And am I one?
6: I don't. Yes, you are half of that group.
0: I
6: of
0: still
6: two,
0: think and, they're 0-1.
6: And the other one said, "I'm not going to apologize." I mean, you had no confidence in the Vikings beating Green Bay. Now, granted, Green Bay played like crap over the last 11 minutes of the game, but the Vikings still took full advantage of it and won the game. You have to play to win the game, as Herma Edwards once kind of said.
0: Yeah. It was, if they win this weekend, I'll shake your hand on that.
6: Oh, my.
0: Yeah.
6: I'll look forward to that. I don't think the Vikings are going to be 2-0 after the weekend, but if they do become 2-0, that'll be two very important division wins.
0: It would be awesome. I have less confidence going into this weekend than I did last.
6: I don't think Caleb Williams and the Bears are going to light the scoreboard up as they did in Charlotte on Sunday, but this will be a much more challenging defense that Caleb Williams will be going up against.
0: Yeah, we're looking forward to that. DMAC, we'll have your Cardinal Sports Report coming up here at right around 4:30-ish, and a lot of Cardinal activity going on yesterday. I'm sure you'll recap some of that, and then we got a lot of stuff going on tomorrow as well. It's homecoming week.
6: Yeah, kind of an exciting time. Coronation coming up Friday afternoon before the parade. So, some pretty good results for many of the Alexandria Cardinal teams, and we'll talk about that as we get closer to your ride home later on this afternoon.
0: I look forward to it. DMAC, Dan McClurg, sports director here at Lade Media Alexandria. We'll have our Two Average Joe sports show, same time, same place, tomorrow on your Thursday. Coming up here at 9:05, it's Chart Toppers in Time. We're going to go back to 2015. See what the top song on the chart was then.
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5: For today, a good deal of sunshine to start, then increasing clouds into the afternoon as high temperatures climb up to 70. For tonight, a slight chance for a hit or miss shower in the evening with lows to 53. We're back to sunny to partly cloudy skies Thursday in the mid-70s, and widespread rain expected Friday. That's your latest forecast from the Weatherology Radio Network Weather Center. I'm meteorologist Michael Caro. Right now, it's 54.
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0: JP along with you for one more hour on the CND Grand Morning Show on Z99.3. Happy hump day. We've got some fun on the way. Chart toppers in time coming up at 9:05. We're going to go back to 2015, see what the top song on the chart was then. That's coming up at 9:05 right now, your news.
1: And with a look at your news, filling in for Mark Anthony, I'm Steve D. Well, a Minnesota family is finally receiving medals earned by a World War II veteran more than 80 years ago. Dwight Stevens earned a Bronze Star, a Purple Heart, and other honors while serving with the Army in Europe. His family discovered he never received the medals after his great-grandson researched his military service. Stevens fought in the Battle of the Bulge and was wounded by shrapnel during the war. His family received the medals Friday during a ceremony at the VFW in Willmar. Well, the Alexandria City Council met last night. Here's Tom Chorley with part one of a three-part series.
2: City code covering traffic and parking regulations has been amended as follows. The ordinance uses a graduated penalty system. Prompt payment receives the lowest applicable fine. The amount increases after 48 hours. And failure to pay within 10 days can expose the violator to petty misdemeanor enforcement. If the fine is paid within $48, $20. If paid after 48 hours but within 10 days. After 10 days, petty misdemeanor enforcement may apply. Permitted parking violations, $50 if paid after 48 hours but within 10 days, as classified as a Class C violation, petty misdemeanor. Misuse of handicap parking, $50 if paid within 48 hours, $100 after 48 hours but within 10 days. After 10 days, petty misdemeanor enforcement may apply. Payment methods within the 10-day period may be made through the designated courtesy box or online payment system. The city, in partnership with the Douglas Soil and Water Conservation District, plans to address erosion in a drainage swale near Hazel Hill Road Southeast and Rosewood Lane Southeast that drains into Lake Victoria. A 30-inch stormwater pipe will be installed from the Rosewood Lane culvert to Lake Victoria, with the swale restored above it. The project will reduce runoff through the swale and prevent future erosion. Diversified Foundations, LLC, submitted the lowest bid at $158,221.25, which is above the revised $142,000 engineering estimate. Total estimated project cost is $184,721.25. Funding will come from Douglas SWCD, Douglas County Legacy Fund, and the City Stormwater Fund, totaling $131,435.63. The city has sufficient funds, including approximately $130,000 previously allocated to the project. A memorandum of understanding will define responsibilities between the city and Douglas Soil and Water Conservation District. Three permanent 30-foot-wide drainage easements are required. Two property owners have already been contacted. After construction, the city will handle the ongoing maintenance, though significant additional maintenance is not expected because most stormwater will flow through the new pipeline. This is Tom Chorley.
1: Thank you, Tom. Well, the Minnesota Vikings head coach Kevin O'Connell is taking things day by day with quarterback Kyler Murray. O'Connell confirmed yesterday that Murray is in concussion protocol after taking a big hit during Sunday's win over the Green Bay Packers. The coach added that his signal caller arrived at the team facility feeling pretty good, but it's too early to tell whether he'll play Sunday against the Chicago Bears. And that's a look at your news. Filling in for Mark Anthony, I'm Steve D.
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5: For today, a good deal of sunshine to start, then increasing clouds into the afternoon as high temperatures climb up to 70. For tonight, a slight chance for a hit or miss shower in the evening with lows to 53. We're back to sunny to partly cloudy skies Thursday in the mid-70s, and widespread rain expected Friday. That's your latest forecast from the Weatherology Radio Network Weather Center. I'm meteorologist Michael Caro, currently 58 degrees.
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0: Let's go back to 2015. Now, this song came from a question Justin Bieber kept hearing in relationships. What do you mean? He said the idea was inspired by mixed signals and trying to figure out what someone really wants when they're saying one thing and feeling another. It's a situation just like about everyone can relate to. The song also marked a turning point in Bieber's career. After a rocky few years in the headlines, this was the first single from Purpose, the album that helped reintroduce him as more of a mature artist. Fans were ready for it. The song debuted at number one on the Billboard Hot 100, making Justin Bieber the youngest male artist at the time to debut a song at the top of the chart. Here it is. What Do You Mean? Another chart topper on Chart Toppers Through Time.

music news on the way. That was Taylor Swift, and we're going to hear from her husband now, Travis Kelce, talking about the wedding. Also, she was involved in the Emmys this last weekend. We're going to hear that. Music news at 9:20.

0: We love today's hit music. That's why we're here. So let's learn a little bit more about what's going on. It's time for music news. Here is Travis Kelce and Patrick Mahomes talking about the big wedding.
1: It was the best night of my life. Marrying Taylor was, you know, it was more than I could have ever dreamed it to be because of all the people that showed up and the amount of, you know, love that was in the air. And it's been unbelievable, man.
0: Patrick Mahomes talks about how special the wedding was for everyone there.
2: I was super excited for this to see him, to see Taylor, them come together. And, I mean, you saw with the people around them. Like they're two special people and one of the best nights, I think, of all time for anybody.
0: Well, the 78th Annual Primetime Emmy Awards happened, and Taylor Swift made a surprise cameo in a comedy skit with Mariska Hargitay and the cast of Law & Order, SVU.
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5: It is to the Swifties.
3: Captain, if I may. Yes, these are all Emmy-nominated shows. Yes, the Eras Tour got 5 nominations. Good for her. Those categories were last week. Why would she be showing up to the ceremony tonight? She's probably going to be sitting at home playing with those cats she's named after TV show characters.
5: Exactly. And her cat is named Olivia Benson. Wait, I'm Olivia Benson. 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
6: Well, that case is solved. 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
7: Oh, well, she's not there. 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
3: Mm-hmm.
0: That's music news here on Z99.3. Happy hump day, halfway to the weekend. 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
4: For today, a good deal of sunshine to start, then increasing clouds into the afternoon as high temperatures climb up to 70. For tonight, a slight chance for a hit or miss shower in the evening with lows to 53. We're back to sunny to partly cloudy skies Thursday in the mid-70s, and widespread rain expected Friday. That's your latest forecast from the Weatherology Radio Network Weather Center. I'm meteorologist Michael Carroll. Currently 58 degrees.
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0: 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Thanks for being along with me, JP, on the CND Granite Morning Show. 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Coming up here this morning, 10:30 to 11 a.m., it is preschool story time. And preschool story time going on at the Douglas County Library at 720 Fillmore Street. It's for ages 3 to 5. Features story songs, rhymes, all kinds of stuff for early literacy skills. And it gives a chance for kids to learn, play, and make some new friends. On the way tomorrow, Viking Bank Customer Appreciation. 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And then missing summer already? Day at the Beach takes place on Thursday, September 17th. And you'll have a beach-themed afternoon filled with fun activities and games. That'll be tomorrow as well. And tune in to the Voice of Alexandria YouTube channel. 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We got a double shot of Flo Rida next. 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

0: That's a double shot of Flo Rida here on Z99.3. That's a wrap for me today. Thanks for chilling with me on the C&D Granite Morning Show all hump day long. Come on back tomorrow. We've got a crazy story. This woman believes Taylor Swift cursed her. We're going to talk about that tomorrow when you wake up with me. Now keep rocking that smile. It's your best look. Stay awesome. Go out there and make somebody's day a little brighter. Coming up next, Focus on the Family commentary with Jim Daly. We got comedy with Kevin James today talking about apps. Have a great rest of your Wednesday. We'll talk again tomorrow. Bye.
1: Oh, and in case I don't see you, good afternoon, good evening, and good night.
2: Yeah.
3: I don't trust anybody. I don't trust the food companies. I don't trust my phone. I don't trust Siri. Do you trust Siri? Let me tell you something. Siri is listening to you every second of the day. I can't stand that. You ever download an app and it starts asking you questions? Hey, do you mind if I share information with your other apps? I mean, yes, I mind. How do you even know him? What the hell is going on? They're all up to something, those apps. You know it. That's their goal. They want to stay on your phone as long as possible. That's why it's so hard to delete an app. You ever try to delete an app? You got to do that hard press on the phone, first of all. All the apps start shaking. They're... Oh, they know somebody's going. They know this. This is judgment day for one of them. One of them. Just looking around, seeing what each other did, like thinking about who's going. That's why they make that little X so small. It's small in the corner. Because you can't get it with your fat thumb, and you hit anywhere else on the screen, and everything settles. And they're like, and then you got to fire it up again. And they're like, oh my gosh, this guy's relentless. They're thinking about what they did. Oh, he's definitely getting rid of me. It's not you, it's me. I'm learning Spanish in 30 days. This idiot couldn't learn Spanish if he was raised in Guatemala for 30 years. That's why it's so hard dragging an app. You ever try to drag an app from another page? It's like, nope. Nope. I like page 5.
4: Good marriages are built on connection points, money, sex, communication, and this one, which often gets overlooked, spiritual intimacy. As the label suggests, spiritual intimacy happens when a couple feels unified in their beliefs about God and spirituality. Couples who don't connect spiritually run into trouble, like Maria and John. They didn't talk much about their spiritual beliefs when they were dating. After they got married, they were caught off guard when the challenges of life put their deepest values to the test. That's the role of spiritual intimacy. Your view of God shapes your heart and soul. Likewise, spiritual intimacy shapes the heart and soul of your relationship. 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That can seem like a pretty lofty goal when you're busy with kids, work, and trying to get stuff done around the house. In times when you have to be on the move, make the effort to connect through technology. It may not be very romantic, but some days we're required to live life in the fast lane. But every day you can, make time to sit with each other and have meaningful conversation. Take a few minutes, look each other in the eyes, and connect. Above all, remember, at its core, spiritual intimacy isn't about what you do together. It's about who you are together. For Focus on the Family, I'm Jim Daly.
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0: Michelle Branch of the New Radicals, The Game of Love, and Nick Reiner, the son of legendary Hollywood director and actor Rob Reiner and his wife Michelle, is facing two counts of first-degree murder in their killings. He has pleaded not guilty, and now prosecutors say they will not be seeking the death penalty for Nick Reiner if he is convicted. They considered the views of Nick's siblings, Jake and Romy, in making the decision about the death penalty. Life in prison without the possibility of parole is now the maximum sentence that Nick Reiner could face if convicted on all charges. 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

0: Taylor Swift, Opalite, on this week's episode of the New Heights Podcast with Jason and Travis Kelce. Jason talked about how his girls struggled with what to call Taylor when they first met her when she was dating Uncle Travie, saying when they had to meet Aunt Tay-Tay, they were calling her Taylor Swift. Like, Taylor Swift, can I do this? Taylor Swift. He said they had to break the habit, and he reassured his daughters they could just call her Taylor.
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17: For this afternoon, we'll see increasing clouds with high temperatures approaching 70. Winds out of the southeast 5 to 10. For tonight, a slight chance for a hit or miss shower in the evening with lows to 53. We're back to sunny to partly cloudy skies Thursday in the mid-70s. Then widespread rain expected Friday. That's your latest forecast from the Weatherology Radio Network Weather Center. I'm meteorologist Michael Caro. Currently, it's 63.
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Bruno Mars and Lady Gaga die with a smile. We recently found out that Lady Gaga became a first-time mom, and now I just found out about another new first-time mom. I'll tell you who it is coming up right now. It's Mr. Know-It-All, Teddy C.

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0: Zara Larsson, Midnight Sun. Congratulations to Lena Dunham and her husband, Luis Felber. They have welcomed their first child together through surrogacy, a little girl. Now, Lena shared the news in an op-ed in Vogue, and she's been very open about her struggles with endometriosis and undergoing a hysterectomy to manage chronic pain, and that led them to explore other ways to grow their family. Congrats to the couple on their new baby girl.
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12: See weather.
13: For this afternoon, we'll see increasing clouds with high temperatures approaching 70. Winds out of the southeast 5 to 10. For tonight, a slight chance for a hit or miss shower in the evening with lows to 53. We're back to sunny to partly cloudy skies Thursday in the mid-70s. And widespread rain expected Friday. That's your latest forecast from the Weatherology Radio Network Weather Center. I'm meteorologist Michael Carroll. Right now at 66.
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Did you know that Benny Blanco wrote a book? It's called F Failure. I can't say the actual title here on the air, but it came out yesterday and explores his mindset for turning setbacks into achievements. He describes himself as the biggest failure in the world, and he shares real stories of his failures to help readers learn from his mistakes. What wasn't a failure was marrying Selena Gomez. He says he won over his wife by being nice and understanding. Here's his wife now with Rima, Calm Down.

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0: Maroon 5, girls like you want to help your kids be more popular? They need a pet. You've probably heard that pets make people healthier, happier, and less stressed. According to Women's World, researchers say they can even win more friends for your kids. According to one study, children who own dogs score highest in popularity surveys among their peers and have greater social skills.
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3: For this afternoon, we'll see increasing clouds with high temperatures approaching 70. Winds out of the southeast 5 to 10. For tonight, a slight chance for a hit or miss shower in the evening with lows to 53. We're back to sunny to partly cloudy skies Thursday in the mid-70s. And widespread rain expected Friday. That's your latest forecast from the Weatherology Radio Network Weather Center. I'm meteorologist Michael Caro. Right now, 70 degrees.
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0: when your parents punished you by sending you to your room? 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

0: Sabrina Carpenter, Espresso. Congrats to Ella Langley, her song Choosin' Texas, number one for its 22nd week on the Billboard Hot 100 Singles Chart, tying with Mariah Carey's All I Want for Christmas Is You for the longest run ever at the top of the chart.
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1: Well, first up in news, Minnesota cannabis sales are at $250 million for the first year of business. The figure represents $150 million in adult use products and $100 million in medical cannabis products. In the last year, the state has licensed more than 300 businesses. The Minnesota Office of Cannabis Management says sales have generated $45.6 million in tax revenue for the state. Well, any thoughts on what new state parks and trails license plates should look like? The Minnesota Department of Natural Resources wants to see your ideas. The DNR is now accepting entries from now until October 31st for designs for the new state parks and trails license plate. The plate design should celebrate Minnesota's North Shore and the state's gemstone, the Lake Superior Agate. After the entries are closed, a panel of judges will select three finalists, and then the public will have a chance to vote in early December. The winner will be announced in mid-December, with the new plates available in late January of 2027. Well, two people are suffering from life-threatening injuries after a street racing incident on Sunday. Four people were injured in the three-car crash. They were discovered after North Dakota Highway Patrol responded to a report of street racing on Sunday evening in Fargo. Cass County Sheriff's deputies originally responded to the call, but they could not pursue a 2012 Chrysler for safety reasons because it was driving at 120 miles per hour in a 45 mile per hour zone. They later discovered the vehicle was traveling on the wrong side of the road when it hit a Harley-Davidson motorcycle and a Mercedes-Benz. The driver of the Mercedes and motorcycle both suffered life-threatening injuries. Well, Minnesota's Immigration Court is operating with two fewer judges. The Star Tribune reports Nathan Hansen and Sarah Mazzi left in August. Hansen quit after 4 months, saying long work days kept him from his family. Meanwhile, Mazzi now works for the U.S. Attorney's Office in Minneapolis. Four full-time judges remain to handle roughly 33,000 pending cases. And the Minnesota Wild are keeping coach John Hines with a multi-year contract extension. Hines took over in November of 2023 and has guided Minnesota to two playoff appearances. Last season, the Wild won their first playoff series in 11 years. The new deal begins with the 2027-28 season. Training camp opens Thursday in St. Paul. And that's a look at your news. Filling in for Mark Anthony, I'm Steve D.
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5: weather. For this afternoon, we'll see increasing clouds with high temperatures approaching 70. Winds out of the southeast 5 to 10. For tonight, a slight chance for a hit or miss shower in the evening with lows to 53. We're back to sunny to partly cloudy skies Thursday in the mid-70s, and widespread rain expected Friday. That's your latest forecast from the Weatherology Radio Network Weather Center. I'm meteorologist Michael Caro. Right now, 70 degrees.

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1: Justin Bieber, Love Yourself, the cast of a classic 1988 film reunited recently, and there's a new movie in the works. 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

0: Gracie Abrams hit the wall. The cast of the 1988 movie Young Guns reunited last weekend after 38 years at Fan Expo Dallas. We're talking Emilio Estevez, Charlie Sheen, Kiefer Sutherland, Lou Diamond Phillips, Dermot Mulroney, Casey Simasco, and Terry O'Quinn. And here's the kicker. There is a Young Guns 3 in the works. Emilio Estevez is behind it. He co-wrote the script with the franchise's original writer, John Fusco, and he'll be directing the film, which will be filmed in New Mexico. No word yet on a release date. 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
14: For this afternoon, we'll see increasing clouds with high temperatures approaching 70. Winds out of the southeast, 5 to 10. For tonight, a slight chance for a hit or miss shower in the evening with lows to 53. We're back to sunny to partly cloudy skies Thursday in the mid-70s, and widespread rain expected Friday. That's your latest forecast from the Weatherology Radio Network Weather Center. I'm meteorologist Michael Caro. Right now, 70 degrees.
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12: For this afternoon, we'll see increasing clouds with high temperatures approaching 70. Winds out of the southeast 5 to 10. For tonight, a slight chance for a hit or miss shower in the evening with lows to 53. We're back to sunny to partly cloudy skies Thursday in the mid-70s. Then widespread rain expected Friday. That's your latest forecast from the Weatherology Radio Network Weather Center. I'm meteorologist Michael Caro. Right now, 70 degrees.

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0: Miley Cyrus with Flowers. She's about to release her 10th studio album, Bass Persuades. We're just 2 days away. It comes out this Friday, September 18th, and she's dropping her last name as well.
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1: Benson Boone, Beautiful Things. Olivia Rodrigo performed in Nashville on Monday night. I'll tell you what she was there for and who she was honoring coming up. Right now, it's Stella Lefty with Boston. On a

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0: Olivia Rodrigo dropped dead. Monday night, Olivia was in Nashville along with a bunch of other artists like Chris Stapleton, Melissa Etheridge, Jason Isbell, Eric Church, all to perform at the 2026 BMI Troubadour Award Ceremony to honor Sheryl Crow. Olivia Rodrigo was the surprise guest of the night, and she performed my favorite Sheryl Crow tune from 1993 called Strong Enough. 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
13: See weather. cloudy skies this afternoon with a high temperature of 70 and southeast winds at 5 to 10. Tonight, cloudy with a low temperature of 53 and southeast winds at 5 to 10. Thursday, sunshine with a high temperature of 74 degrees. Friday, showers with a high temperature of 62. Could see some rather heavy rainfall through the day Friday. Saturday, cloudy, high of 68. From the Weatherology Radio Network Weather Center, I'm meteorologist Ray Miller. 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
1: Benny Blanco and Halsey, East Side, Dancing with the Stars, kicked off its 35th season last night. 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There was an elimination. Connor Levitt and new pro Adele Zeichman were eliminated last night. The women will be performing tonight.
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20: Weather. Cloudy skies this afternoon with a high temperature of 70 and southeast winds at 5 to 10. Tonight, cloudy with a low temperature of 53 and southeast winds at 5 to 10. Thursday, sunshine with a high temperature of 74 degrees. Friday, showers with a high temperature of 62. Could see some rather heavy rainfall through the day Friday. Saturday, cloudy, high of 68. From the Weatherology Radio Network Weather Center, I'm meteorologist Ray Miller. Right now, it's 70.

0: And now, a friendly reminder from us to you. Always make good choices. And it sounds like you're off to a good start. Because you're listening to us.
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0: Shaboozy with Tipsy, wrapping it up for me, Kelsey Page. I just want to say thank you for listening. I appreciate you.
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That is Adele rolling in the deep. So a couple years ago, I had a chance to see the musical Waitress. It was like a touring company. And Sara Bareilles is the one that wrote all the songs for it. It's so fantastic. I'm so glad she's back with a new album. Here's her latest. Here's Just a Kid.

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0: So I saw this article online that's encouraging us to plan our holiday travel now. I know what you're saying, Chuck. It's September. Yeah, but okay, but hear me out. One, obviously, if you're booking flights for Christmas or Thanksgiving, it's cheaper to do it now. You figure out the hotel. Plus, just coming up with the plan, like getting together with the rest of your immediate family, whether it's spouse, kids, whoever it is, and say, okay, what are we going to do for Christmas this year or for the holidays? And then letting other people know, like if you're going to go visit your family, maybe you might go back and see your mom. Maybe your sister is reaching out and she's like, hey, I'm planning a Thanksgiving. Are you going to be there? Because this helps them make their plans as well. So if you, like I say, you don't have to book everything and pay for everything right now. But just coming up with the plan not only helps you as we get closer to the holidays, but helps those you're going to be visiting as well.
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12: cloudy skies this afternoon with a high temperature of 70 and southeast winds at 5 to 10. Tonight, cloudy with a low temperature of 53 and southeast winds at 5 to 10. Thursday, sunshine with a high temperature of 74 degrees. Friday, showers with a high temperature of 62. Could see some rather heavy rainfall through the day Friday. Saturday, cloudy, high of 68. From the Weatherology Radio Network Weather Center, I'm meteorologist Ray Miller. Right now, it's 70.

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0: Looks like the Girl Scouts are shaking things up a little bit when it comes to the next round of cookies. They've got their very first allergen-free cookie. They're calling it a Sparkable. It's a oatmeal with chocolate chips and sprinkles on top. It is allergen-free. Very first time they've done something like that. And they're also creating a cookie specifically for good old Banjo. That's right. They're making a cookie specifically for dogs. Yeah, it's in the shape of a Girl Scout patch. It's kind of chewy. And so now there's a little Girl Scout cookie for your dog, which is pretty cool. Now, if you get those cookies for your dog, you're definitely going to try it, right? Like, you're not going to eat the whole cookie, but you'll take a bite, right? Just see how it tastes. You know you're going to.
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0: Cloudy skies this afternoon with a high temperature of 70 and southeast winds at 5 to 10. Tonight, cloudy with a low temperature of 53 and southeast winds at 5 to 10. Thursday, sunshine with a high temperature of 74 degrees. Friday, showers with a high temperature of 62. Could see some rather heavy rainfall through the day Friday. Saturday, cloudy, high of 68. From the Weatherology Radio Network Weather Center, I'm meteorologist Ray Miller. Right now, it's 70.
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That is Justin Bieber. That is Daisy's. Hey, sending happy birthday wishes out to Nick Jonas, turning 34 years old today. We'll hear from him and his brothers later on this afternoon. Let's do this first from Cameron Whitcomb. Here's Kingdom of Fear. I'll show you.

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0: I want to send a big thank you out to today's Facebook friend of the day. Her name is Sharon Santella, and she posted this. I waved to a man because I thought he waved at me. Apparently, he waved to another woman, so to get out of the awkward situation, I kept my hand up, and a taxi pulled over and drove me to the airport. I'm now in Poland, starting my new life. Sometimes things just escalate, right? You don't get unforeseen consequences of a simple action. Sharon, this is a little alarming. Sharon Santella, my Facebook friend of the day today.
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16: Weather. Cloudy skies this afternoon with a high temperature of 70 and southeast winds at 5 to 10. Tonight, cloudy with a low temperature of 53 and southeast winds at 5 to 10. Thursday, sunshine with a high temperature of 74 degrees. Friday, showers with a high temperature of 62. Could see some rather heavy rainfall through the day Friday. Saturday, cloudy, high of 68. From the Weatherology Radio Network Weather Center, I'm meteorologist Ray Miller. Right now, it's 66.
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0: That is Justin Timberlake. We had Olivia Dean before that. Boy, to say that Olivia has had a fantastic 2026 is quite the understatement. She won the Grammy at the beginning of the year for Best New Artist of the Year. She won a whole bunch of Brit Awards, and she's actually the front runner to record the next James Bond song. I know there isn't a James Bond movie coming out. Nothing has been announced, but of course people are gambling, saying, well, who should sing the song? And Olivia Dean right now leading the charge. We'll see if that happens. Pretty good year for Olivia.
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4: Cloudy skies this afternoon with a high temperature of 70 and southeast winds at 5 to 10. Tonight, cloudy with a low temperature of 53 and southeast winds at 5 to 10. Thursday, sunshine with a high temperature of 74 degrees. Friday, showers with a high temperature of 62. Could see some rather heavy rainfall through the day Friday. Saturday, cloudy, high of 68. From the Weatherology Radio Network Weather Center, I'm meteorologist Ray Miller. Right now, it's 66.
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0: That is Benson Boone and Time of My Life. 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
14: Weather. Cloudy skies expected tonight with a slight chance of rain showers. Lulls of aloft around 53. Southeasterly winds around 5 miles per hour. Cloudy skies with a few peaks of sun tomorrow. Daytime highs approaching 74. Slight chance of rain showers tomorrow night. Lows dip down to about 55. Overcast skies. For the Weatherology Radio Network Weather Center, I'm meteorologist Laura Lockwood. Currently, it's 66 degrees.
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Hasbro has filed to trademark the scent of Play-Doh. Hasbro describes the scent as a sweet, slightly musky vanilla fragrance with slight overtones of cherry combined with the smell of a salted, wheat-based dough. While kids are describing it as delicious.

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0: Can I tell you how much I love Swifties? I mean, they're constantly looking for clues, right? And Taylor is so good at giving them little Easter eggs, like her appearance on the Emmys this past Monday night. She definitely laid some clues out for her Swifties.
1: I think what we're going to be looking for is hiding in plain sight. Saccharide, Aries, from the vineyard, north or south. What did you just say?
0: Yeah, seriously, what does any of that mean? Who has any idea? But Swifties, they've already got an idea that it's alluding to the fact that Taylor is going to release her version of her first album, just the self-titled Taylor Swift. Who knows if that's going to happen or not? But I love the fact that Taylor sends her fans on these goose chases, these wild goose chases. Yeah, keep it up, girl. This is hilarious.
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6: Lows dip down to about 55 tonight under cloudy skies with a slight chance of thunderstorms. Winds out of the southeast around 5 miles per hour. Cloudy skies expected tomorrow. Highs level off around 73. Slight chance of rain showers tomorrow night, 55. High temperatures reach up to 62. Friday with showers likely, 68. Cloudy skies Saturday. From the Weatherology Radio Network Weather Center, I'm meteorologist Laura Lockwood. Currently 64.
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That is Chapel Row and Pink Pony Club. Okay, I think we can honestly say that Ella Langley's Choosin' Texas was pretty much the song of the summer. However, it did not top Spotify's streaming list of songs of the summer. Nope, this one did, from Ariana Grande, the most streamed song of summer 2026, Hate That I Made You Love Me.

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0: So today is National Play-Doh Day, and I love this. Hasbro actually trademarked the smell of Play-Doh. Yeah, they own the rights to that, and it makes total sense. Because as soon as you pop the lid on a can of Play-Doh, I don't care how old you are immediately 3 years old, sitting on the floor, sculpting and molding and, you know, of course, getting errant pieces in the carpet. It makes total sense. Now, what I hope they do, since they've trademarked it, is I hope they create some products. Like, now, hear me out on this. Like a Play-Doh fragrance. Honestly, ladies, you go out with a guy, first date, he smells a little bit like Play-Doh. It's just such a comforting smell. I bet you'd give that guy a chance, right?
1: John is talking. News, sports, music, and more are just a tap away on the Voice of Alexandria.
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15: Hmm. lows dip down to about 55. Tonight, under cloudy skies, with a slight chance of thunderstorms, winds out of the southeast around 5 miles per hour. Cloudy skies expected tomorrow, highs level off around 73. Slight chance of rain showers tomorrow night, 55. High temperatures reach up to 62. Friday, with showers likely, 68. Cloudy skies Saturday. From the Weatherology Radio Network Weather Center, I'm meteorologist Laura Lockwood. Currently, 62.

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0: That is Adele. Okay, so if you're the type of person that over the weekend you kind of make your meal plan for the week, that's fantastic. 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
20: Lows dip down to about 55 tonight under cloudy skies with a slight chance of thunderstorms. Winds out of the southeast around 5 miles per hour. Cloudy skies expected tomorrow. Highs level off around 73. Slight chance of rain showers tomorrow night, 55. High temperatures reach up to 62. Friday with showers likely, 68. Cloudy skies Saturday. For the Weatherology Radio Network Weather Center, I'm meteorologist Laura Lockwood. Currently 62.

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So Miss Sia getting a star on the Hollywood Walk of Fame next year. That's pretty awesome. Chuck D here with the latest from Somber. Here's My Body Isn't Ready.

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0: I want to send a big thank you out to today's Facebook friend of the day. Her name is Sharon Santella, and she posted this. I waved to a man because I thought he waved at me. Apparently, he waved to another woman, so to get out of the awkward situation, I kept my hand up, and a taxi pulled over and drove me to the airport. I'm now in Poland, starting my new life. Sometimes things just escalate, right? You don't get unforeseen consequences of a simple action. Sharon, this is a little alarming. Sharon Santella, my Facebook friend of the day today.
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2: lows dip down to about 55. Tonight, under cloudy skies, with a slight chance of thunderstorms, winds out of the southeast around 5 miles per hour. Cloudy skies expected tomorrow, highs level off around 73. Slight chance of rain showers tomorrow night, 55. High temperatures reach up to 62. Friday, with showers likely, 68. Cloudy skies Saturday. For the Weatherology Radio Network Weather Center, I'm meteorologist Laura Lockwood. Right now, it's 61 degrees.

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0: All right, I got a question for you. Are you the type of person that'll intervene on the playground at the elementary school? You know, your kid's playing, but off on the side, you see some other kids kind of roughhousing, goofing around. Will you walk over and kind of ask them to chill it out? Because 60% of us say, yeah, we will absolutely intervene on the playground. You know, with kindness, we won't do it with force or just by being aggressive. Yeah, and, you know, it helps to kind of chill out. And what's great is kids at that age, they don't care. Like, you tell them to shape up, they look at you, then they just take off running. No conflict whatsoever.
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5: Weather. Cloudy skies expected tonight with a slight chance of rain showers. Lows level off around 55. Southeasterly winds around 5 miles per hour. Cloudy skies expected tomorrow. Daytime highs approaching 73. Slight chance for showers tomorrow night. Lows dip down to about 55. Overcast skies. For the Weatherology Radio Network Weather Center, I'm meteorologist Laura Lockwood. Right now, it's 61 degrees.
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